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0: 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I'm Beat Up. 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
1: Two country hits, one winner. 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
0: 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On to the Bar Brawl with today's challenger. Excuse me, champion. Winner from last week, Tyler Nance, in Keeps Me Sane, song number one.

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1: From the Rappahannock Electric Cooperative Weather Center. Chance of thunderstorms overnight, otherwise cloudy skies expected. Lows of a low around 69. Cloudy skies expected again Sunday. Chance of thunderstorms. Daytime highs approaching 84. Cloudy skies expected Sunday night. Slight chance of thunderstorms. Lows dip down to about 66. Right now, it's 79 degrees.
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1: From the Rappahannock Electric Cooperative Weather Center. Chance for showers, overnight, otherwise overcast skies. Lows dip down to about 69. Chance of thunderstorms, Sunday, high temperatures reach up to 83, overcast skies. Slight chance for storms, Sunday night, lows dip down to about 66, overcast skies. Currently 75.
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2: From the Rappahannock Electric Cooperative Weather Center. Cloudy skies expected overnight with a chance of rain showers. Lows dip down to about 69. Cloudy skies expected again Sunday. Chance of thunderstorms. Highs level off around 83. Slight chance for storms Sunday night. Lows level off around 66. Overcast skies. Currently 74.
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1: From the Rappahannock Electric Cooperative Weather Center, cloudy skies expected overnight with a chance of rain showers. Lows dip down to about 69. Cloudy skies expected again Sunday. Chance of thunderstorms. Highs level off around 83. Slight chance for storms Sunday night. Lows level off around 66. Overcast skies. Currently 74.
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3: From the Rappahannock Electric Cooperative Weather Center. Chance of rain showers overnight, otherwise overcast. Lows dip down to about 70. Cloudy skies expected again Sunday. Chance of thunderstorms. Daytime highs approaching 83. Slight chance for storms Sunday night. Lows dip down to about 66. Mainly cloudy skies expected. Currently 75.
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1: 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But on the way to meet you guys, we swing by Nothing Bundt Cakes of Fredericksburg.
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2: Welcome to Virginia Focus. I'm Rebecca Hughes of the Virginia News Network. Major changes to federal student loans took effect July 1st, affecting the way millions of current and future borrowers pay for college. The reforms reshape borrowing limits, eliminate several repayment options, and could leave some students searching for new ways to cover the rising costs of higher education. On this episode, we're talking to financial expert Brian Walsh with SoFi Bank. He's going to drill down what's changing, who could end up paying more, and what financial experts say families and borrowers should be doing right now to prepare. Welcome to the show, Mr. Walsh. It's so glad to have you back on. We're desperate to know about these changes to the student loans.
3: Yes, thank you so much for having me back.
2: So why don't we start with letting you just kind of give us an overview of all those changes. What will we expect? Is it good? Is it bad? What's the ugly?
3: Yeah, I think from a financial planner perspective, I think all the changes that have happened over the last year or so have been good. Just because when we look to make plans, clarity is extremely important because then we can make educated, informed decisions. For 5-6 years, there was so much uncertainty in the student loan landscape that it was very, very challenging for people to make those types of plans. So one big, beautiful bill that passed last year had major implications on student loans on the federal side. And earlier this week, we saw some of those changes be rolled out. One set of changes to people who are looking to borrow federal student loans, the other set of changes for people who already have federal student loans and how they're repaying those back.
2: Okay, let's start with the first group you mentioned, the ones who are now seeking student loans, the young groups going into college or the people going back to school.
3: Yeah, really the key theme with these changes is that federal student loans are going to have lower caps in place for the amount of money that can be borrowed. The general idea here is limiting this will start reducing student loan debt and then empower people to pay their loans back. So we saw some specific changes like Grad PLUS loans have gone away. There's lower limits on Parent PLUS loans. So if parents want to take out federal student loans to help their kids, that's limited to $20,000 a year, $65,000 total. Undergraduate students are really not directly impacted too much. Graduate students are going to have caps in place that'll limit their borrowing. So it's really about understanding, here's the cost of the attendance of wherever I want to go. Here's the best option, borrowing from federal student loans, and then figuring out if there's a gap on top of it.
2: Okay. I like that. That's pretty plain and simple, straightforward. I know there's been a whole lot of gnashing of teeth in the media about those caps on the graduate loans. My thoughts on that are, if you're going to complain about student debt being so high and the president and all Congress cannot dictate how much colleges charge, right? Because that's not in their realm of jurisdiction. This, in its own indirect way, will force colleges to either adjust their prices or sink, basically. I mean, that's the way I see it. Does that make sense to you? I mean, what do you think the logic is behind it?
3: Yeah, I think what I've seen firsthand is I've had more conversations with people about looking at college as an investment in their future earning power and making sure they're going to get a good return on that investment in the last few years than ever before in my career. And I focused on the personal side of things. And I like to think if enough people are making that decision, then it'll start kind of bending the curve and changing things at a societal level. So people are looking at it and saying, okay, based on my major,

0: potential earnings in the realm of news media compared to the amount that people are charging for these college degrees. So I'm interested to see, does that mean we're going to have fewer journalism majors because they are looking at it, like you said, like a return on investment, or are those programs going to decrease? Now, I know in Ohio and I believe in one of the part of Virginia, there's recent talks of changing bachelor's degrees in some of the colleges for some of the programs to be 3 years instead of four, in a way that will decrease that overall amount. And so maybe we're starting to see some of those changes already. I mean, it hasn't happened yet, but they're talking about it.
1: Yeah, and I think, there's always going to be a balancing act between looking at your career path as a, I guess, an emotional decision versus a financial decision. And it's funny because my wife and I met in college, and she was an education major. And I think it's fair to say that no one really goes into education for the financial benefit of it. They do it because that's their calling, that's what they love to do, and they're going to pursue that degree. I was a finance major. Now, it turned out I ended up loving finance. I got my PhD, but I primarily went into finance based on kind of the economic side of things. So it's always going to be a blend. I don't think any majors or professions are going to go away. I think people are just going to make more informed decisions on cost versus benefit.
0: I like that. And so, for people who are listening and they're in this boat where they're going to start to get student loans and they're starting to look at return on investment, you know, is it worth going to college for these degrees and whatnot? How do you recommend that they actually judge that return on investment? Do we search Monster and Indeed for, you know, Glassdoor? How do we do that to determine whether or not it's a good investment?
1: Yeah, you could do things like that, but there's just great websites that look at average wages or income based on profession. You can also look at the school in particular, where you could look at the placement rates and the average income at different majors at the universities that you're looking at. Because realistically, sometimes based on your major, the school you go to can make a big difference. Other times it may not really matter. So if you're going into a major where the school you go to and that name, that network, whatever it may be, if that really has an impact on the average earnings upon graduation, okay, it's worth paying more for that name. If not, then okay, let's look at controlling costs as much as we can.
0: I like that. I like that. Okay, so I think we've covered that side of student loans, right? Is there anything I'm missing?
1: No, I do think that you'll see more people turn to private student loans to fund their education. And that's an area that SoFi has been involved with for a few years now. And we're seeing more people look at the private market to say, okay, there's a cap on federal student loans, but also, what are my rates going to be if I go to the private market versus the federal government? Because with the federal government, the biggest blessing is also at times the biggest curse. Everyone who takes out the same type of loan at the same time pays the same rate. And if you can qualify for a lower rate in the private market, that could be better off. So we are seeing these conversations shift a little bit on where people are borrowing money from.
0: Okay, and I know the other thing that I've heard people talk about is the fact that the federal student loans are never subject to bankruptcies. Are private student loans able to be included in bankruptcies or no?
1: It is going to depend on the bankruptcy that you go through. So generally speaking, the federal government is always going to have the most recourse on getting their money back, whether it be, not being able to discharge them at bankruptcy, whether it be if you are delinquent on them, they can garnish wages, things like that. Those are things that, can't happen in the private lending space. So generally, federal government will figure out a way to get their money back if at all possible. Private lenders don't have those powers, whether it be bankruptcy or wage garnishment.
0: Okay. All right. So now let's shift to those of us who still have student loans. What are the changes that we're seeing and, how do we deal with those changes? Are they good or bad?
1: Yeah, really, they've become simpler.

0: from a repayment perspective. So the big change is before you had standard repayment on student loans, which is like a mortgage type of payment where you have a set amount of time to pay the money back. Your payment's based on however much it takes to pay off your loan in that amount of time. And then the other type of repayment plan is you had income-driven repayment, where your payment would be based on a percentage of your income. Now, there were four different options for income-driven repayment. That's simplified. Now you just have standard repayment, and you have one income-driven repayment option called the repayment assistance plan. So it simplified things. At the same time, the repayment assistance plan is not as generous to borrowers as the SAVE plan that was proposed by President Biden and ultimately got replaced.
1: Okay. And what's the difference between the two plans? I know you said one is more income driven. Is that going to be a huge difference in monthly payments?
0: Yeah, we will see a difference for people that maybe were enrolled in the SAVE plan before and they transitioned to the repayment assistance plan. Depending on how much money they make, they could see their payments go up because now with the repayment assistance plan, you pay a percentage of your income and that percentage goes up based on the more money you make. So the idea here is if someone's making between, I don't know, $20,000 and $30,000 a year, a smaller percentage of their payment or their income should go to student loans as opposed to someone who's making over $100,000 a year. And I think logically it makes sense, but depending on what bucket you fall in, that could lead to an increased payment compared to what you were paying before.
1: Okay, that makes sense. What about forbearance, deferments? Those still exist?
0: Yes, they exist, although they are reduced. So the forbearance options, you can still go through forbearance on your federal student loans, where you could have a limited window to, I guess, for lack of a better term, skip your payment while not actually having it, count against you during a 2-year period of time. It's not as generous as the past options were. But I always say if you're going through an economic hardship, you should go to studentaid.gov and look at your loans, see what specific options you have, talk to your loan servicer. There are still options. It's just not as flexible as it used to be.
1: Okay, now if we're kind of debating between the two repayment options, are there ways that we can do our own math to figure out ahead of time what those payments will be, or do we just have to, pick one and hope for the best?
0: Yeah, what we're encouraging people to do is number one, you can go to studentaid.gov and you can find out your loan information for your federal student loans. And then you could see exactly what your payment would be under the standard repayment plan, as well as the repayment assistance plan. And you could see, okay, what's my monthly payment? How long am I going to be paying this back for? How much am I going to pay back in total? I think that's a great starting point. The next thing I would do at the same time is if I didn't work in the public sector and I wasn't eligible for public service loan forgiveness, I would also look at what it would be if I refinanced my student loan to see, okay, would I get a lower rate? Would I get a lower payment? And when I had all three of those pieces of information, then I would make a decision. And that's what we're walking through in one-on-one conversations with our members.
1: Okay. So, a lot of people with student loans might not even know what their rate is. What's the recommendation as far as is all of that, I guess what I'm trying to say. Let me start over. My question would be, is the rates listed on that studentaid.gov site that you're mentioning, and then you can compare, to SoFi, to other banks, things like that. Is that the best way to navigate that situation?
0: Yeah, that's what I would suggest. And ironically, that's exactly the process I went through. Gosh, 9 years ago now, I refinanced my student loans with SoFi before I started working here. That's how I found out who SoFi was. But I went into studentaid.gov and you could see most of the time your loans are going to have different interest rates. Like you'll graduate undergrad, for example, with maybe 8 or more federal student loans. They may all be slightly different in the interest rate. You see exactly what that is on studentaid.gov. And then I went into SoFi, entered some information in a couple minutes. I saw what my rates would be with SoFi, and it was easy to kind of just compare them side by side.
1: Okay. What about consolidation? Is that ever a good idea? Is that ever a bad idea? And can you give us scenarios of both?
0: Yeah. So I think, you know, consolidation could be useful from the standpoint where you can bring together different federal student loans. And I think the key is there's a distinction between refinancing and consolidation. And a lot of times those terms get used like interchangeably, and they are different. Like consolidation is we have federal student loans. You can bring them together. You keep the federal benefits. You're not going to lower your rate, but it just kind of simplifies things and you can maybe extend your repayment term. Refinancing is where you go to a private lender and you take out a brand new loan that could have a different rate. It could have a different payment, and you replace your federal loans. So both of them can simplify your life, but one can change your rate. The other one, you know, wouldn't change your rate.
1: Okay, that makes sense. And are you familiar with all the programs available for loan forgiveness? And can you talk to us about those?
0: Yeah, really, when it comes to loan forgiveness, there are two primary options right now. Number one would be public service loan forgiveness. And then the other one would be your loan would be forgiven after you complete your repayment assistance plan. So the first one, public service loan forgiveness, if you work for a 501c3 or a government entity, then this is the route that you should exhaust before looking at anything else. It can be extremely valuable. And how it works is if you make 120 qualifying payments, your loan balance would be forgiven at the end of those 120 payments, and that forgiven loan balance is not taxable. On the flip side, if you don't work in the public sector, then forgiveness is still possible, but it's just at the tail end of the repayment assistance plan. So your payments are based on your income for 20 to 30 years. If that wasn't enough to pay off your balance, whatever's left over, it's forgiven, but it's taxable to you. So you kind of have like a tax time bomb. So this broad loan forgiveness concept that was introduced several years ago, that's largely gone away. It's just these two paths, depending on if you're in the public sector or the private sector.
1: Okay. And the, you know, the government job or the 501c3 job, does that have to be your full-time job? Can it be a part-time job? Are there rules about that?
0: Yeah, there will be rules, and there's extra steps to go through if you're pursuing public service loan forgiveness. So what you'll want to do is you'll need to actually certify your employment to make sure it's going to be eligible. You'll go through that process, and it can also change over time. For example, like let's say you work for a 501c3 and then you go to the private sector and then back. So you'll want to make sure that you work with your loan servicer and work with the HR department of your organization to ensure that you would be have qualified employment.
1: Okay. So that could be something that you factor in when you're on the other end deciding about your career path, right? I mean, if you know you're going to go into something government related or charity related, then you also might, I don't know if it's recommended to count on loan forgiveness, but it could be an option, right? Like to consider.
0: Yeah, it could be. I always hesitate on that because then you kind of put yourselves in golden handcuffs. And I've worked with people over the years where they were a few years in to their career. They were in, you know, a nonprofit sector, the government sector, and they wanted to leave. And then they were basically in a position where like, okay, do I keep this job for another 5, 6, 7 years or whatever, however long it's going to be for the student loan aspect? or do I leave? And how does that affect compensation? How does it affect quality of life? So it sounds great. And I've worked with people who've done it. It just ends up kind of boxing them in sometimes, and that can create its own set of challenges.
1: Yeah, and that's what I was thinking too. I know certain states also offer loan forgiveness for people who get their medical degree, but you also have to work in like a rural location, and that's the way they kind of help doctors be in those more remote areas. But I think it's the same kind of thing, especially for something with that many loans, right?
0: Yeah, and that's where I think optionality is probably one of the most powerful things when it comes to personal finances. Like when we talk to people about saving for an emergency, it's so they have the option to go somewhere that's not a bad, you know, place when something bad happens, or being out of credit card debt. They have flexibility in their budget where they don't have to make that. And just giving people the freedom to make choices without kind of having that piano hanging over their head, like in the old day cartoons, is a powerful thing.
1: Yeah, definitely. I like your analogy. That's great. So what about for trade schools? Has there been any change for student loans when it comes to the trade schools and workforce type stuff?
0: Yeah, the major implications on the One Big Beautiful Bill and federal student loans hasn't really impacted that side of things. The big change that I think I've seen is more and more people are pursuing that career path, not only because of the cost of college, but also if you look at the attention that's been brought to the cost of college with all the conversation around student loans, and quite frankly, the supply and demand relationship in those professions. I live in rural Michigan, and it is a regular occurrence for people to struggle to find skilled labor. And you see the signs left and right around town. And I think that starts to influence people as well. So it's more so those things kind of shifting the conversation around trade school and less on what's allowed versus not allowed from a federal student loan perspective.
1: Okay, that sounds great. So do your student loans there at SoFi, the private loans, do they also cover trade school? And would you recommend that?
0: Yeah, so I think funding trade school, it's important to look at, similar as I talked about funding, let's say a four-year degree, would be really looking at the return on investment that you're getting. And a lot of times it can make sense. It's just really important to consider that versus what you're borrowing. There are going to be, you know, more limited options at times for borrowing that money. SoFi's in-school student loans do not apply to trade schools, for example. We have different types of loans that apply to undergrad, to different graduate degrees, those types of things. So I think it really is looking the return on investment there, similar to the four-year education. Most times it ends up being cheaper. It's just figuring out, okay, where do I go to borrow money from different lenders?
1: Okay. And do you recommend that type of thing to be like a personal loan? I guess it would depend on the person's situation really, but I know some of these places are offering certificates, like entrepreneurship is a course that you take, and it's a certificate program. It's not even like a associate's degree. Do you think that's better to try to be paid out of pocket if you can, or if somebody can't afford that, what do you recommend?
0: Yeah, I think it's always going to be better if you can save up for something ahead of time and then ultimately pay for it out of pocket, or if you could pay for it out of cash flow. I think that's going to be a better position than borrowing money for it. And I think we also kind of look at it depending on if you're pursuing the certificate or the more advanced degree for enjoyment or for career advancement. And I'll use myself as an example of that. I ended up getting my PhD in personal finance. And I did it more out of enjoyment and out of the fact that when I get really old, I want to be a professor. I think that'd be really, really cool. But it wasn't something that I was doing to advance my career. It wasn't something I was doing there. I counted that as discretionary spending in my budget. And I'm like, I need to reduce other ways that I spend money on things I like to do in order to offset being able to pay for that as I was going. So looking at it that way too can be pretty helpful on if I'm doing it because I want to or because I really, really need to.
1: Okay, that makes sense. And the website you mentioned earlier, what other things are available on that site?
0: So studentaid.gov, you find the information on your loans. You use your FSA ID, and it has any information you can think of related to federal student loans. It has simple information that are like short, quick answers that I think regular people really enjoy, all the way to deep dive kind of like white papers and in-depth articles that I enjoy reading, and everything in between. They also have tools, calculators, things like that to kind of explore the options with your federal student loans.
1: Okay. And if you find something and you can't quite grasp it or need help, is there a phone number there? I assume that you can call somebody for help, or would you?
0: You can contact them. I would suggest contacting your loan servicer. So your loan servicer is the company that really manages your student loan once you're repaying it. So they're the company that you bill, they send you the bills, you're going to be paying them, and you can contact their team to dive into specifics with your loan.
1: Okay, that's what I thought, but I wanted to make sure to ask the expert. So I think we've covered everything, but I'm going to ask you that blanket question because I'm curious and you're the expert. Is there anything else that we need to talk about or maybe we haven't already touched on that the audience needs to know if they're in a situation new or old with student loans?
0: I would just encourage people to be proactive and make the best decision for their situation right now. Over the last, I'd say 5 or 6 years, we've seen some people with all the changes putting off what they're going to do with their student loans, and it just kind of whatever happens, happens, whatever they're defaulted into is what they do. And then we see people get re-engaged when there's major announcements, like when the One Big Beautiful Bill was announced, or with this rollout on July 1st, whether it affects you or not, proactively look at your student loans, figure out the bright path. It could be what you're already doing. It could be something different. It's worth the time to dive into it.
1: So basically the same as your regular home budget. If you get upside down, you lose your job, you're behind, whatever, don't ignore it. Just stay focused, stay honed in. Are there any charities out there that help with stuff like this?
0: I'm not familiar with any specific charities. I guess, give a quick plug to SoFi. When I joined here 8 years ago, we launched a financial planning team, and we offer complimentary access to financial planners. 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I think that would be a valuable resource for people to turn to.
1: Yeah, most definitely. And why don't you plug that website? I'm sure it's simple, but I want you to go ahead and plug it.
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1: Okay. Is there anything on the app that we won't find on the website or vice versa?
0: Not really. They tend to be pretty similar. It's just all a preference thing. I get made fun of by my wife because I like the website for everything in my life. I don't like using my phone as much. So it really is a personal preference type thing on app versus web.
1: Awesome. Okay. Well, I think we've covered it all and we've actually come to the end of our time. So it worked out great.
0: Fantastic.
1: Yeah. So thank you so much for sharing your wisdom with us and joining us again. You're one of my favorite guests. And I really hope that we can talk again soon about something else.
0: Yeah, definitely. Thank you so much for having me again.
1: 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Thanks for tuning into the show on your favorite local radio station. 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
7: From the Rappahannock Electric Cooperative Weather Center. Chance for storms today. Otherwise, overcast. Daytime highs approaching 83. Mainly cloudy skies tonight. Slight chance for storms. Lows level off around 66. Partly cloudy tomorrow. High of 82. Bright sunshine and dry Tuesday and Wednesday. Upper 80s. Tuesday, upper 90s by Wednesday. Currently, it's 75 degrees.
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1: And a good Sunday morning to one and all. I'm Bobby Orrock. Good to have you along this Sunday morning as we check that latest forecast for today. We're starting off at a muggy 74 degrees out there. Going to make it up to about 82 or so later today. Showers are likely. Better chance of late afternoon, early evening hours. Not everybody's going to see them. If some of you do, might be heavy in spots. Just keep that in mind with your outdoor plans. Overnight tonight, we're down to 65 degrees. Any showers out there will diminish through the evening. Beautiful Monday, partly sunny, high of 81. You heard that right, not so hot. 62 tomorrow night, 88 Tuesday, 67 Tuesday night. And yeah, we're going to be back in the mid-90s again by Wednesday. Just a little teaser here for the next couple of days that it's not going to be so blazing hot. But thank God for the rain we got, and thank God for our blessings. Each and every day as we kick off our program this morning, Randy Travis, you won't drown in shallow water, but it'll change your life and all eternity on 93.3 WFLS.

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next day. And Daniel met a lion because he chose to pray. But you shut the mouth of that lion and he walked out the next day.

out through the valley, we know the Lord will lead us through. 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Rascal Flatts, Changed.

0: School Flats Changed. Going to my buddy Wally and Mineral on 93.3 WFLS. It's about 19 minutes after 6 o'clock. Bobby Orrick at the helm. Good to have you along this Sunday morning. And let you know that Jeff Stone, the Virginia Gospel Singers, are going to be a part of morning worship next Sunday, the 19th. That's at the Servants of Christ Baptist Church, Zion's Crossroads area. 10 o'clock is when things get underway. If you need more details, you can call 540-226-7107. Got some Reba McEntire coming your way, Mel Tillis, Lee Greenwood, Allison Krause, and much, much more. 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
6: From the Rappahannock Electric Cooperative Weather Center. Chance for storms today, otherwise overcast. Daytime highs approaching 83. Mainly cloudy skies tonight, slight chance for storms. Lows level off around 66. Partly cloudy tomorrow, high of 82. Bright sunshine and dry Tuesday and Wednesday, upper 80s. Tuesday, upper 90s by Wednesday. Currently, it's 74 degrees.
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Mel Tillis and daughter Pam doing a duet there. Come on and sing on 93.3 WFLS. Keeping the music coming your way, the Blackwood Singers through it all. Going out for Wally.

But Lord, when did we see you thirsty and not bring you something to drink? Or hungry and us not feed you? When were you sick and in prison and us not visit you? Out of the mouth of Jesus,

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0: eternity with our Lord and Savior and with our departed loved ones. Look for me, Amy Lynn and friends, on 93.3 WFLS, 10 minutes before 7 o'clock. Good Sunday morning. I'm Bobby Orr. I can now let you know, if you don't have plans, next Sunday afternoon, Bethany Baptist Church, located 5001 Arcady Road, Woodford area, Spotsylvania. They're going to be showing a film of the theater production from Sight and Sound Theater of Noah. Doors will open at 12:30. Show starts at 1. If you need more details, give me a call. Number here is 540-370-9357. That's 370-WFLS. Got some Josh Turner coming your way, some Holly Dunn, Charlie Daniels by request, and much, much more.
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Charlie Daniels, Kneel at the Cross. Going up by request for Faye and Glenn Allen. I know that's also one of Rosalie's favorites. Hope she's out there listening this morning. About 4 minutes before 7 o'clock, taking us from here to there. It's the Kingdom Heirs, Anchored in the Rock on 93.3 WFLS.

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1: Welcome to the 7 o'clock hour of our gospel program. I'm Bobby Orrock. Good to have you along as we check that latest forecast. We're hanging at 74 degrees for the past hour, still stuck there. Showers are likely later today, in particular between 1 and 4. Going to be scattered, may even have a little thunder embedded, but nothing too significant. Most of the showers just going to be light. If you see any, maybe some heavy downpours in spots. Otherwise, just a cool day. 82 for a daytime high, 65 overnight low. Rain's out here by tomorrow. Monday, 81 and partly sunny, 62 tomorrow night. Sunny and warming up again by Tuesday to 88, but enjoy it while we can, because by Wednesday and through the rest of the week, we're back up in the mid-90s. It is July and summertime here in Virginia. So we kick off our 7 o'clock hour. The group is Elevation. The song is I Know a Name on 93.3 WFLS.

Did you recognize Reba McEntire, maybe her sister Susie as well, and Sonia and Becky from the Isaacs all teaming up to doing a medley, He Touched Me and Something Beautiful on 93.3 WFLS. 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

Turner, we ought to be singing along with that one. Praise God, I'm going to go home because I gave my life to my Lord and Savior. Going Home by Josh Turner on 93.3 WFLS. Will the group Justified stay busy? They're going to be busy this coming Saturday, 6 o'clock at Two Rivers Baptist Church next Saturday, the 25th. They're going to be in King George as well, 6 o'clock that evening at Tabernacle Baptist Church. If you need more details about either of these occasions, you can give them a call at 540-7.

0: 775-2862. Bobby Orrick at the helm. Don't go away. Looks like we've got some Ronnie Dunn coming your way, some Ronnie Millsap, and much, much more. Complete updated forecast between here and there.
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6: From the Rappahannock Electric Cooperative Weather Center. Chance of thunderstorms today. Otherwise, overcast skies. High temperatures reach up to 83. Slight chance of thunderstorms tonight. Lows dip down to about 66. Mainly cloudy skies expected. Tomorrow, high temperatures reach up to 82. Lots of sunshine and dry. Tuesday and Wednesday, upper 80s. Tuesday, upper 90s by Wednesday. Currently, it's 75 degrees.
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Ronnie Dunn, because he lives.

stained forever until I brought the Lord into my heart and he washed the stain of sin away. When you're looking at me, you see mercy. That was done by the group, the Perry Sisters on 93.3 WFLS. 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

0: acting may be right around the corner. Far Away, done by Kirk Talley on 93.3 WFLS. About 10 minutes now ahead of 8 o'clock. Let you know that the True Spirit Gospel Band is going to be performing Wilderness Baptist Church Saturday the 20th. Gospel scene gets underway at 6 o'clock. 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
11: Old man Wrigley lived in that white house down the street where I grew up. 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
1: And a good Sunday morning. Welcome to the third hour of our gospel program. We're at 75 degrees, going to make it up to 82 later today. Enjoy the milder temperatures. We've got them for today and tomorrow. After that, it starts to heat up. Pretty good chance of showers, likely mid-afternoon into the early evening hours, going to be scattered. Maybe some heavy spots in that, but otherwise fairly light. Just have to wait and see. Overnight tonight, showers will diminish. 65, that overnight low. Monday's looking like the best day of the week with a high of 81 under partly sunny conditions. 62 tomorrow night, not too bad Tuesday. High of 88 degrees and sunny, but making it back up into the mid-90s by Wednesday and the rest of the week. 75 degrees, Bobby Orrick at the helm as we kick off this 8 o'clock hour. Willie Nelson, Uncloudy Day. 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

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Toby Mac, Little Church on 93.3 WFLS. Ronnie Millsap, I just feel like something good is about to happen. On the Gospel Show.

0: time is not necessarily ours, but we know his time is right on time. The McCameys, right on time on 93.3 WFLS. It's 19 minutes after 8 o'clock. This is Bobby Orrock. Now, Jeff Stone, the Virginia Gospel singer, is going to be out next Sunday as part of homecoming worship at the Servants of Christ Baptist Church, located at Zion's Crossroads. Gets underway at 10 o'clock. If you need more details, you can give him a call at 540-226-7107. Got some Leanne Womack coming your way, some Ronnie McDowell. Oh, it looks like some Amy Lou Harris, Carrie Underwood, and more right around the bend.
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10: From the Rappahannock Electric Cooperative Weather Center. Chance of thunderstorms today. Otherwise, overcast skies. High temperatures reach up to 83. Slight chance of thunderstorms tonight. Lows dip down to about 66. Mainly cloudy skies expected. Tomorrow, high temperatures reach up to 82. Lots of sunshine and dry. Tuesday and Wednesday, upper 80s. Tuesday, upper 90s. By Wednesday, currently 76.
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The Cox Family by request, the Far Side Bank of Jordan.

The mournful sound of Emmy Lou Harris, precious memories on 93.3 WFLS. The Steel Drivers, I Believe in a Hill Called Mount Calvary on the Gospel Show.

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Come as you are, he will accept you and make you a new creation in his image. David Petillo, Jesus never said no. Ronnie McDowell, our God of love, our God is love, on 93.3 WFLS.

The Steel Drivers, I Believe in a Hill Called Mount Calvary on 93.3 WFLS. Carrie Underwood, Just As I Am.

0: We all come to our Lord, sinners, not worthy of his redemption, but he accepts us all just as we are. Just as I am, Carrie Underwood on 93.3 WFLS. 12 minutes now ahead of 9 o'clock. I'm Bobby Orrock. Thanks for making us a part of your Sunday morning. Now, if you don't have plans next Sunday afternoon, you want to break from the heat, head down to Bethany Baptist Church, 5001 Arcadia Road, Woodford. That's just a little bit south of Thornburg, down Route 1, turn right. You're almost going to be there because they're going to be showing a film production of the Noah from Sight and Sound, live theater production that was done up there. If you've never been to Sight and Sound, great way to see what that experience is a little bit about. And if you've been there, great way to relive it. Doors will open at 12:30. Show starts at 1. It'll be wrapped up by about 3:30 or so. That's next Sunday afternoon. If you need more details, give me a call. Number here is 540-370-9357. That's 370-WFLS. Now, if you've got a special church event coming up, gospel sing, something of that nature that you want me to share with the world, best way to get it to me is by the internet. That's a pretty simple email address. It's Bobby, B-O-B-B-Y, at WFLS.com. Don't go away. Lots more gospel music. Another hour plus right around the bend.
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1: Welcome to hour number four of our gospel program. This is Bobby Orok. So we check that latest forecast. We've warmed up just a smidgen, just to 76 degrees, but not a bad day all in all. Mercury's going to make it up to about 82. May have some liquids

sunshine later in the afternoon. May even have a thunder boomer in the mix. Not going to be everywhere, but where you do have them, may be heavy in some areas. Might not get so much. Just have to wait and see. Any rain that we do have coming our way should be out of here by mid-evening or so. And otherwise, overnight tonight, we're down to 65. Monday looks like maybe the best day of the week, in my mind at least. 81 degrees and partly sunny. 62 tomorrow night. Tuesday's not bad. A little warmer. High of 88 under sunny conditions. 67 Tuesday night. And then guess what? Wednesday. Yep, summer's right back at us. For Wednesday and the rest of the week, looks like temperatures back up in the mid to upper 90s. Humidity is going to build. It is summertime in Virginia. That's kind of just what you get. Kicking off our 9 o'clock hour, Patti Loveless, Two Coats. 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

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I Want My Life to Preach on 93.3 WFLS. And keep the music coming your way. If you're having trouble finding God, get your heart right with Him. Peace where the heart is. 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

0: Through God's love, He softly and tenderly calls us to come home unto Him, give our lives to Him, and know life eternal. Rebecca Lynn Howard on 93.3 WFLS, 18 minutes now after 9 o'clock. This is Bobby Orrock. Thanks for making us part of your Sunday morning. Wilderness Baptist Church, 9701 Plank Road, Spotsylvania West, there on Route 3. And off to your right, it's having a gospel sing this Saturday evening, the 20th at 6 o'clock, featuring the talents of the True Spirit Gospel Band. If you need more details, give me a call. Number here is 540-370-9357. That's 370-WFLS. Got some Alan Jackson coming your way by request. Looks like some Laurie White, Carrie Underwood, and more right down the line.
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7: from the Rappahannock Electric Cooperative Weather Center. Chance of thunderstorms today. Otherwise, overcast skies. High temperatures reach up to 83. Slight chance of thunderstorms tonight. Lows dip down to about 66. Mainly cloudy skies expected. Tomorrow, high temperatures reach up to 82. Lots of sunshine and dry Tuesday and Wednesday. Upper 80s. Tuesday, upper 90s by Wednesday. Currently, it's 77 degrees.
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Mary Cal Street on 93.3 WFLS. Growing up with Barbara and Linda in Dale City, Allen, Jackson, I love to tell the story.

I'm safe because I know the captain, and the captain knows me. And I'm going to let him stay in control. Ronnie Cochran, I Know the Captain on 93.3 WFLS. Laurie White, there's power in the blood.

0: Ty Penrod on Rock of Ages, and I Stand Amazed Medley on 93.3 WFLS. We're about 10 minutes away from Bonnie's Henhouse at the top of the hour. I'll let you know they're coming up this Saturday. If you don't have plans, the group Justified is going to be in King George as part of the gospel sing, 6 o'clock this Saturday at Two Rivers Baptist Church. And the following Saturday, they're going to be back in King George as the Tabernacle Baptist Church, 6 o'clock Saturday the 25th as well. If you need details about either of these gospel sings, you can give the group a call at 540-775-2862. This is Bobby Orrock. Don't go away. We've got a couple more gospel songs between here and the top of the hour.
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Glory to God, He Set Me Free. Tim Surratt, Karen Pickgooch, and Steve Gulley, He Set Me Free on 93.3 WFLS. Well, that's going to about put the wraps on this one's gospel program. I'm Bobby Orrock. Be back with you next week, Lord willing. 4 more hours of Southern gospel music. Hope you'll be back as well. And bring along a friend. And between here and there, enjoy each and every day. It's a gift from our Lord and Savior for our pleasure and to be lived to His glory. Have a good week. Be kind to one another. Take care. And God bless.

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0: Taylor Swift with Mine at 93.3 WFLS. 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And Taylor Swift could be working on a billion-dollar residency with Madison Square Garden and Las Vegas The Sphere. The rumor is going around. Nothing has been confirmed yet. How is the weather? The latest on that coming up.
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9: From the Rappahannock Electric Cooperative Weather Center. Chance of thunderstorms this afternoon. Otherwise, overcast skies. Highs around 83. Slight chance of thunderstorms tonight. Lows level off around 66. Mainly cloudy skies. Highs around 82 tomorrow. Ample sunshine and dry Tuesday and Wednesday. Upper 80s. Tuesday, upper 90s by Wednesday. Right now, it's 78 degrees.
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You know what is impressive? It only took 2 months for this woman's album, Dandelion, to be certified platinum status. And this is her latest release. It's Ella Langley, Loving Life Again, the 93.3 WFLS. 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

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And this woman was honored. 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

0: Dolly Parton, 9 to 5 on Bonnie's Hen House, brought to you by Renew Health and Wellness on 93.3 WFLS. And Dolly Parton has officially announced that Dolly, a True Original Musical, will make its Broadway debut this winter at New York City's St. James Theater. Opening night is set for January 19th, 2027, which also marks Dolly's 81st birthday. The musical will feature many of her iconic hits, plus brand new songs written especially for the production. Dolly says, "My whole life has been a musical, a grand old opera, really."
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0: Only Prettier. That's Miranda Lambert on Bonnie's Hen House, brought to you by Renew Health and Wellness on 93.3 WFLS. And Miranda Lambert has sold her childhood home in East Texas for $1.58 million. It sits on 24.9 acres, has two separate homes on the property, 2,500 square feet, outdoor living space, outdoor kitchen and courtyard, a shop with living quarters, metal warehouse, RV hookups, 100-yard shooting range, and 3-acre stocked pond. How is the weather? We're going to get to check on that coming up.
1: From the Rappahannock Electric Cooperative Weather Center. Storms likely this afternoon. Otherwise, cloudy skies expected. High temperatures reach up to 83. Mainly cloudy skies expected tonight. Slight chance of thunderstorms. Lows around 66. Tomorrow, 82. Lots of sunshine and dry. Tuesday and Wednesday, upper 80s. Tuesday, upper 90s by Wednesday. Right now, it's 80 degrees.
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stars of Just Your Women of Country. This is Bonnie Senhouse, brought to you by Renew Health and Wellness. And this woman was part of the Today Show summer concert series this past Friday. She also just dropped her own perfume called Calliope. And a big congrats to her because she just scored her fourth number one song this week with this song right here. It's Beautiful Things, Megan Maroney at 93.3 WFLS.

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It's at Spotsylvania High School until 2 o'clock this afternoon. Here's Reba and Bonnie Sinhouse.

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1: We gotta

Carrie Underwood with Southbound, the 93.3 WFLS. Of course, later today, everybody's going to be going northbound to head home from the weekend. And hey, Carrie Underwood has quilted mixed granny squares into curtains to hide her HVAC doors in her canning room. I think it looks good and she should leave it up. You can see it in our stories. And that is today's Bonnie's Hen House, brought to you by Renew Health and Wellness. 2 hours of just your women of country. I hope you'll tune in again next Sunday right here on 93.3 WFLS. And that's going to do it for me, Bonnie Miller. Brian Maxwell is up next. I'm actually going to be heading out.

0: the door to take my vacation. No plans to go anywhere. It's kind of a staycation with my husband, just taking some time off. So I will be back for you on Monday, July 20th. Stay safe.
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Good Sunday afternoon to you. Looks like it's going to be a good day. Well, potentially a good day to get out there and enjoy the sunshine. Just make sure you take the umbrella with you just to guarantee it won't rain. That's what I always do. Hey, it's Brian Maxwell with you, and I'll be here with you until 6. This one is Jason Aldean, and she's country at today's New Country, 93.3 WFLS. You boys

0: That's Luke Combs there in Sleepless in a Hotel Room. Now, you know the wedding website, The Knot and The Knot Worldwide? I guess it's the number one resource for weddings out there. They're saying that in their estimations, that Travis Kelce and Taylor Swift spent anywhere between $20 million to $30 million for their wedding. Now, this would include like $5 to $10 million for renting out Madison Square Garden for several days, including the load in of all of the materials and the load out, plus all of the infrastructure to transform the venue to exactly what they wanted. Then you're looking at $5 million for decor. So that would be the floral arrangements, the draping, the carpet installation and whatnot. And then you're looking at $2.5 million to $3 million just on catering and logistics alone for 1,100 guests. And then you have to count in Jason Kelce and his consumption of beers. He said he had way over 15. So that's going to cost you a little bit. And he also wanted to tell everybody the wedding was great and he had a good time. So there you go. We have another set of today's New Country coming your way next right here at 93.3 WFLS.
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13: From the Rappahannock Electric Cooperative Weather Center. Thunderstorms likely this afternoon. Otherwise, cloudy skies expected. High temperatures reach up to 83. Mainly cloudy skies expected tonight. Slight chance of thunderstorms. Lows level off around 66. Daytime highs approaching 82. Tomorrow, sunshine mixed with clouds at times. Currently, it's 80 degrees.
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He wrote this song for his wife because, you know what? He doesn't need to look for girls. He has a woman, and she has a man. Here's Kate Brown from his new album that's coming out in September. This is Woman.

0: That's Jordan Davis there, and turn this truck around. 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

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London, Paris, paradise. But ain't got much memory of the scenes. Come to think I missed them all. And damn,

Speaking of the coast, remember Five for Beach, you and me. That sunset, cliffs by the sea, and the night rolled in. And you still talk about that moon that I can't recall, but God, I saw all I needed to.

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0: Family teaming up with Blanco Brown there and Just the Way. You know, the Secret Song Contest is happening this week, and of course, you could win big by listening to WFLS. The Secret Song means a pair of two-day passes to the Country Calling Concert that's happening October 2nd and 3rd in Ocean City, Maryland. Lainey Wilson, Rascal Flatts, Dierks Bentley, Chris Stapleton, Miranda Lambert, and many more will be there. 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They've got a gift certificate for the Black Rifle Coffee Company. 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
3: From the Rappahannock Electric Cooperative Weather Center. Thunderstorms likely this afternoon. Otherwise, cloudy skies expected. High temperatures reach up to 83. Mainly cloudy skies expected tonight. Slight chance of thunderstorms. Lows level off around 66. Daytime highs approaching 82. Tomorrow, sunshine mixed with clouds at times. Right now, it's 83 degrees.
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0: Lee Bryce there and Rumor here at 93.3 WFLS. 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
6: From the Rappahannock Electric Cooperative Weather Center. Thunderstorms likely this afternoon, otherwise cloudy skies expected. High temperatures reach up to 83. Mainly cloudy skies expected tonight. Slight chance of thunderstorms. Lows level off around 66. Daytime highs approaching 82. Tomorrow, sunshine mixed with clouds at times. Right now, it's 82 degrees.
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3: 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Slight chance of thunderstorms tonight. Otherwise, mainly cloudy skies expected. Lows dip down to about 66. Daytime highs approaching 82 tomorrow. Sunshine mixed with clouds at times. Partly cloudy skies tomorrow night. Lows dip down to about 63. Clear skies and dry Tuesday and Wednesday. Upper 80s. Tuesday, upper 90s by Wednesday. Currently 75.
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0: It's Jason Aldean and Girl Like You. 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

0: just last month, Rodney Atkins released a brand new album called True South. And on it, he's actually re-singing this song with his son. 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

0: Not only does it make me feel really old to realize Ella Langley was born the same month I graduated college, but when she was really young, before she started out as a country singer and wanted to be a country singer, she lived on a farm. And she performed for all of the cows that happened to be out on the pasture from the top of her barn. Yes, that is how she got her start. We have another set of today's New Country coming your way next right here at 93.3 WFLS.
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0: main character energy at participating U.S. Taco Bell locations for a limited time only while supplies last. 95 northbound, pretty heavy into exit 126. Reports of a crash. We also have reports of a crash southbound, south of exit 130. Both ways slow around Stafford, and then steady heavy southbound from Newington all the way down to Triangle and Route 3. Pretty heavy in spots from 95 out to Chancellor. I'm Chanel Crispin with WFLS Traffic.
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4: From the Rappahannock Electric Cooperative Weather Center. Mainly cloudy tonight with a slight chance for storms. Lows around 65. Highs level off around 84 tomorrow. Partly cloudy skies. Lows level off around 63 tomorrow night. Partly cloudy skies. Clear skies and dry Tuesday and Wednesday. Upper 80s. Tuesday, upper 90s by Wednesday. Right now, it's 72 degrees.
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Thank you so much for joining us this afternoon and listening to 93.3 WFLS. Here's the very latest one for Bailey Zimmerman. This one is called Chevy Silverado at Today's New Country.

0: That's Tucker Wetmore there and Brunette. You know, he taught himself how to play the piano at the age of 11. He started playing piano after listening to Jerry Lee Lewis and Great Balls of Fire, if you can believe that. You know, we got some great music still on the way for you, including some Toby Keith, also Morgan Wallen and Thomas Rhett. They're all moments away right here at 93.3 WFLS.
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2: 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Pretty steady heavy on 95 southbound from Newington into Lorton, and again Woodbridge down to Lee Savannah, and southbound south into Route 3 in Fredericksburg. Northbound from exit 110 in Ladysmith up to 126 in Cosner's Corner, heavy traffic, and then Route 1, we have some slowdowns through Cosner's Corner in Falmouth. I'm Janelle Crispin with WFLS Traffic.
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1: 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This is the very latest for Kane Brown at today's New Country. Hey, it's not-

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2: 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Tax extra. 95 southbound slow through Woodbridge and between exits 156 and 150 in Dale City. And slow southbound at exit 140 in Stafford down to 136 in northbound. Expect some extra company from 110 in Ladysmith up to 126 in

0: fantastic rest of your weekend. A great week coming up. I'll be filling in for Bonnie starting on Monday. But until then, have yourself a great one. I'll talk to you real soon.
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4: 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Tax extra 95 both directions north of Richmond. Expect some slow spots south of Kings Dominion. Both ways 95 pretty heavy between Woodbridge and Lee Savannah. Southbound slow through Stafford and northbound 95 some extra volume between Thornburg up to Fredericksburg and Route 1 southbound pretty heavy through Lee Savannah. I'm Janelle Crispin with WFLS Traffic.
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Jason Aldean moving us on into the 6 o'clock hour this Sunday evening. Happy Sunday, everyone. I'm Norman Lee. Welcome. Nice to have you along. This is Desha and Austin on 93.3 WFLS.

Well, you know who's playing that guitar. It's Brad Paisley. Mud on the Tires on 93.3 WFLS. We're going to be hearing from Bailey Zimmerman in just about 3 minutes. This is Kenny Chesney, trying to inspire us to live life to the fullest, because time slips away.

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We prove it hour after hour, all day long. 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

0: That's Morgan Wallen and Don't We on 93.3 WFLS. Well, do you like Jell-O? I do. I really enjoy that. And, well, anyway, today happens to be Eat Your Jell-O Day. How about that? No matter how you like it, today has been set aside for you to enjoy the jiggle. Once considered a delicacy of the wealthy, whether it's layered, molded, mixed with your favorite fruit, or whatever color you choose, you just can't go wrong enjoying a bowl of Jell-O. So enjoy yourself a bowl of Jell-O and do that today. Tomorrow, by the way, happens to be National Beans and Franks Day, one of my favorite meals. Now that you know what to whip up for tomorrow's meal, maybe for supper, you might want to include a bowl of Jell-O for dessert. I like giving out these tips. Anyway, coming your way is Dierks Bentley and the weather forecast. Don't go away.
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4: 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Traffic trouble spots on 95, pretty heavy southbound exit 163 in Lorton down to Woodbridge exit 160, southbound into Dale City exit 156. We've got a crash blocking the right lane. And then southbound at Centerport Parkway in Falmouth, disabled vehicle on the shoulder. I'm Janelle Crispin with WFLS Traffic.
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8: From the Rappahannock Electric Cooperative Weather Center. Slight chance for storms tonight, otherwise mainly cloudy skies expected. Lows level off around 65. Tomorrow, highs around 84. Mainly clear skies tomorrow night, lows level off around 63. Lots of sunshine and dry Tuesday and Wednesday, upper 80s. Tuesday, upper 90s by Wednesday. Right now, 74.
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You can just picture those two getting together and having a good time, Mike. I guess Post Malone and Blake Shelton. Pour Me a Drink on 93.3 WFLS. In a few minutes, we're going to be hearing from Chris Young and Kane Brown, and they're going to sing a duet together. This is Riley Green. Think as you drunk I am.

0: That's Jordan Davis. And Turn This Truck Around on 93.3 WFLS. How'd you like to take your entire office out to the ballpark to catch a Fredericksburg Nationals game in action on Thursday night? Sound like fun? 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That's all you have to do. We're going to take a look at the traffic, see how it's flowing out there, and we're going to hear from Alan Jackson, all coming up next.
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5: 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Pretty heavy on 95 southbound from exit 163 in Lorton down to 160 in Woodbridge and then southbound into Dale City. Exit 156, there's a crash blocking the right lane and a disabled vehicle southbound into Centerport Parkway in Falmouth. The shoulder is blocked and Route 3 easing out but still a bit slow west of 95. I'm Janelle Crispin with WFL. Less traffic.
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This is Jason Aldean and Burning It Down.

I'm always singing along with Scotty with this song to see if I can hit that bass note at the end of the song. Scotty McCreery with Hootie and the Blowfish and Bottle Rockets on 93.3 WFLS. 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

0: 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Who's next? The weather forecast. That's what's next. And then Cody Johnson. Don't go away.
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11: 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Slight chance for storms tonight, otherwise mainly cloudy. Lows level off around 65. 84 tomorrow, a mix of clouds and sun. Mainly clear skies tomorrow night, lows dip down to about 63. Lots of sunshine and dry Tuesday and Wednesday, upper 80s. Tuesday, upper 90s by Wednesday. Right now, it's 75 degrees.
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That's Shania taking us back to 1995. If he hit it first from back then, Any Man of Mine. Coming up, we're going to be hearing from Dylan Scott. This is Ella Langley and Morgan Wallen, and I Can't Love You Anymore on 93.3 WFLS.

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so pretty when the makeup on. You should hear her talking to her mama on the phone. I love it when she raps to an

0: When I first heard that song, I thought, boy, Lainey sounds a little bit like Dolly Parton. Do you agree? Phone, keys, and wallet. Lainey Wilson with John Meyer on 93.3 WFLS. Are you a nonprofit church, school, or organization with an event coming up? Well, if you are, WFLS would love to help you get the information out about your event on our 93.3 community calendar. All you have to do is go to the events tab at WFLS.com and submit the information, and we'll take care of it from there. Luke Bryan's coming right up.
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